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We have a little bit of a teething problem trying to connect the Wi-Fi. hang on, I think it's coming. It's coming now.

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I am down on my knees at the wireless nuns. I am down on my knees

That's REM and Radio Free Europe. I think it might be time just to talk a little bit about AM and FM radio, really, because there was a lot of shenanigans that went on. You may know, but AM and FM differ in the way that the message is transferred. AM radio is amplitude modulation, and FM is frequency modulation. And the message in AM is contained in the size of the signal that goes out, the amplitude. And that's really good for going long distances, skipping off the ionosphere, for example. But it's subject to static. And FM, the message is contained in the frequency of the wavelength that goes out. And so it's much, you get a much better signal. You can have stereo, but you can't transmit quite as far. And FM was developed by an American called Edwin Armstrong in 1933. And

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And then the killer came along. 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
4: 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Does all this money really have to go to charity?
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belief that reach the heart. Made 12 friends, 11 plus 1, became disciples of the chosen son. All over the land, his voice was heard. He spread the sweet four-letter word.